0: never start again. I'll write my name on the emerald tablets of the world.
1: Will remember me as a sacred truth.
0: The time will never forget my existence as a son of God.
1: And I will live in no fucking regrets anymore.
0: If I'll ever start again.
1: If I ever.
0: If I.
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